0: Club Funnies.
1: Delisa featuring FJ. So amazing. 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
1: 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So amazing. Your city, your sound. 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
2: Yes, yes, Phonix. We more have this.

Working on a weekend like usual. 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Niggas swear they passed us, they doing too much. 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
1: Delisa featuring FJ. So amazing. Your city, your sound. Phoenix.

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See you at the bar, you was hardly talking. That's when I knew that your heart was scarring. Friends to lovers need a part to star in. Like, wait, babe, let me.

Your reputation, reputation, reputation. Yo, I lost my reputation, and at the same time found my inspiration in the silence of the basement. Patient.

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1: 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So amazing. 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